eye and eye to everyone. Got to help, but we got to help, yeah. There's no need to cry, yeah. Got to help, but we got to help, yeah.

0: Villains don't perceive themselves as wrong. And all heroes do not wear capes. Villains are made, not born. Most times, the villain and the hero's beginnings, unlike their endings, take nearly identical shape and form.
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All black at the white shows. White shoes at the black shows. Green car for the Cuban links. Y'all sit back and enjoy the light show.

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1: That EMBT album was like a different project. Now, like, I'm independent, I'm on my own, so
2: congrats.
1: I had to do the right thing. Like, that's what we're doing, YC versus your hair, man. Like, it's good to see you now. What's up, man?
2: Mm-hmm. Well, personally, it's over, so I was guessing. And I see you making the right moves. Yeah. I'm happy for you. I'm sure I say I'm happy for us. I just get this out, man. Well, I hope the next song's over.
1: Yeah, no, yes, sure, no. Will you rap us?
3: No break. Só aqui na AfriRádio 106.1.

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1: toca aqui. We didn't do so much around the law. I didn't see so much I shouldn't have saw.

0: 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Villains are made, not born. Most times, the villain and the hero's beginnings, unlike their endings, take nearly identical shape and form.
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out the rent, no doubt. Yeah. Play on, play it. Play on, play it. Play on, play on, play on, play on. 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Ride, no biggity, no doubt. Yeah. Black Street Productions. We out, ride. We out, we out. 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
1: 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But wait a minute, isn't this?
0: Yeah, yes it is.
1: But I thought the old lady dropped it into the ocean in the end.
0: Well, baby, I went down and got it for you.

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1: If you can't love yourself, how in the hell you gonna love somebody else? 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

0: 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Ladies, download your app. I'm the party application rocking just like that.
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2: 'Cause I'm having a good time.